As the world turns from day to day, as we live, we have to make decisions. And when we make those decisions, things don't always turn out the way we'd like them to, or the way we want them to. No matter what we feel or what seems real, things change. We don't have a crystal ball to look into to know what our future is gonna be or what it's gonna be. You meet someone, you care for that someone, and you love that one. We made plans, and we planned for so many things. Life has always been that way. So you must understand how I feel when I say that we had our run. Good times, sad times, the fun times, the bad times. We should always remember that we started as friends, and there's no reason why we shouldn't end as friends.

no time has played a very important role in our relationship. It was time that first brought us together, and it's time that we separate and leave each other. No matter what you might think, parting is always sweet sorrow. But whatever we have,

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But there's something that we did that I'll always be thankful for. Together we created a very, very special life. And that's why I'm saying to you that whatever

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Because it doesn't really matter now.

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0: 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Cynthia K I don't know. Current night weather, kare high right. Half it's a bari. And there's no problem. And there's no problem at all. There's no problem at all, my bestie. There's no problem at all. Yeah. Or ata hubua le fukleya. No mano. Weather is right. Yeah. Weather is right. Okasere. Weather high right, but there's no problem at all. High is right, or there's a problem. Can't talk or it's a very city, sir. Modi long telling tea, ready. Yeah, I know. Okay, so sellers are already waiting. Come on, let's see. Rabu a fella. Can't talk or retry to Rabu and Radio Station Samantha Samara 360 Radio. Hello, Otla Mokra, Cynthia K. Morajo Kame. Yeah. 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
5: Yes, Moretzwa Station is on Merafong 360 Radio, your precise local global connection. 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Mretsi wa station sa Merafong 360 radio. Potso kie ie mekari tsetse kwane. What are some of the most progressive things happening in South Africa when it comes to the industry of photography and videography? Yeah, photography and videography. 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The makeup artists, the fitness creators, the live streamers, not for wedding photographers anymore, for solo creators. Yaka bo wat mike yana loena mretsi wa station Samantha. TikTok one monetization finally launched in SA. This is huge. TikTok officially launches TikTok one for SA market this year. Ke marketplace mo gare ga TikTok studio mo e leng gore di brands they find you and you get paid collabs directly, no more begging for exposure. Meta and X also have creator funds now. Fella TikTok one is the first built for South African creators. Khano saiti tsama ulo batlisisa ka TikTok one. Yeah, TikTok one, Moretti, that is built for SA creators. So that's what we're talking about. TikTok one monetization finally launched. It has launched in SA. Getting tired, you know, it's what we're talking about. It's on the table. Barking. Khale a content creator, you would make sure that you know this content. This is huge. It's been launched ebile ga ke itse batho ba bantsi ba itse ka sena fela hona le seng we se video ang gore ke TikTok one that's been launched in South Africa for monetization. Monetizer sustainability solar power sets production is also going green. Mo eleng gore ba fitla ba bea di solar panels tsa bona, ba bea le di no sound generators tsa bona, ba le gore ba dira set ya bona. Wa bona, yeah. They are going green. Crews in the Karoo are now using solar powered shoots to meet international Netflix le Amazon requirements. Also immersive creator pots, retro inspired sets at Go Live go Cape Town okwa 2026 a full visual set for photos, videos with Canon, Sony, DJI, Nikon, deleting four. Yeah, I'm gonna have a key bundle. Moretzia station is a month, a marathon 360 radio. Photography is becoming accountable and analog at the same time. Moretzia station is a month. Yeah, of Soul and Joy program. Yeah, it's EST 2012. It's a defining documentary. Photographer Jabulani Dlamini, we photograph people we know, places we return to, rejecting the idea of photographer as a distant observer, more subjects, and capture. It's collaboration now. Yeah, it's collaboration now and long-term consent. Yeah, long-term consent. But in theory, I go back to recover consent. Relatively, we now refill your consent. Yeah, we have one kind of. Yeah, I don't care. We have one kind of radio station. Samantha, sa Merapong 360 radio. I get low mat. I belokore ki sheva coachu. 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Look at your Kabu ala coach, na go Mosheba Bonahore. I get to read your time. Oh no, the key in a Hanahore no, Kabaizise, Rahape, and the Sensikiriki, Kiloja complain. 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A precise local global connection. Yeah, Erke Keska Senyanako Embrace Station Samantha Samerafong 360 Radio. 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
7: 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High School Under 13 Boys Donaldson Primary School Under 13 Girls Limpopo batho ba tsamaile ka sekolo sa Maila Primary School Under 13 Girls Kuruhulu Primary School Under 13 Boys Pangasa High School Under 19 Northwest Banale Saints Primary School Under 13 Girls Potchefstroom Primary School Under 13 Boys Tutoboswa High School Under 19 Western Cape batomana le sekolo sa Lwasi Primary School Under 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

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Kunhut Under 13 boys. 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Donaldson Primary School Under 13 girls. Limpopo ba tla ba tsamaile ka sekolo sa Mamaila Primary School Under 13 girls. 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Pangasa High School Under 19. Northwest ba na le Saints Primary School Under 13 girls. 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
4: 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On the Easy Breezy Breakfast Show, ke station is ours monati. Stations are also ratang tata. 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Go tamketi mino monati tata. Ke erke bonus entleri otsame. Spyro featuring Tiwa Savage. Who is your guy? 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Yo, ebe rotsa, rotsa. 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

0: 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What has been your experience crossing the Extension 5 pedestrian or motor vehicle bridge? Is it safe? Is it a safe bridge to cross at night? 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eyes there. 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

Good morning, when I'm my bestie. Good morning, when I'm my matey. The time right now is 15 minutes after the hour 9. It's again in Mumirafon 360 Radio, your precise, a local, global connection. Also, it's another lovely, the amazing Cynthia K bringing you nothing but the best official encounter ever. When I reboot, when I'm my matey, and then it's a reboot, it's a you know what, wake you Wednesday, yeah, how we bomb a natty, get off fine, whip in a monati, get off the lank, and it's one where you're going to enjoy a lot. Your Jesse J at a price tag. Enjoy till we come back. For more. Adios.

0: Ultra Lente Marathon. We belong together. That is a very beautiful song, and I'm my bestie by Mariah Carey. Happy, happy Wacky Wednesday. What's all right? Can I go Wacky Wednesday? It's a very good day. I'm not really healthy. No matter the circumstances, Cynthia K. Whatever you learn, so hope it's a good one. 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Get my bestie, no matter the circumstances. 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Get off, Ella, make you a boot up. 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
1: See, it's burning me to hold on to this. I know this is something I gotta do, but that don't mean I want to. What I'm trying to say is that

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On top of it, another lovely, the amazing Cynthia K. Whatever our official encounter, we start at 9 a.m. on the dot, no matter the circumstance. I get my bestie. Happy Wacky Wednesday. And whatever Wacky Wednesday, we'll be actually talking about good, nutritious, healthy food. I get my bestie, which is very, very important. Remember that no matter the circumstance, because Cynthia K and the whole of Mira from 360 Radio do care, it does care about you. I get my bestie. Let me remind you right there a little bit of our vision. 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Let it burn. I'm sure you're letting it burn on this beautiful Wacky Wednesday. I get my bestie. Exactly. So without wasting any time any further, that's where we give you now the first topic for the first round of the show. If you learn, you want to like, share, and comment, you must tell us your own perspective right there on our Facebook page. We are at Mirafon 360 Radio. Our Twitter handle as well, it is Mirafon 360 Radio. On Instagram, we are at Mirafon 360 Radio, your precise a local global connection. Now, I can ahead topicing Yaruna for the first round of the show. I get my bestie. Exactly. Now, our topic goes like this. What does temptation do when it comes to craving unhealthy food? Huh? What does temptation do when it comes to craving unhealthy food? So I'm going to give you only 5 points and I'm going to wrap it up right there. Get my bestie. Exactly, when I'm a mate, but our going temptation is not hunger, it's your brain lying to you right there. So remember that no matter the circumstance, especially when we are talking about good, healthy, nutritious food and the importance of you taking good care of yourself, what does it do as well to you when I'm a bestie? It hijacks your brain. I get my bestie, exactly. At some point, you want to eat all of those sugary and fat things that give you, you know what, quick dopamine. I get my bestie. That happy chemical. I get my bestie. Exactly. Then your brain remembers that happy feeling and shouts, can I eat it again and again and again and again? Then that process, that situation, it's unstoppable. I get my bestie. And then what does it do again to you? It kills your energy. You crave, you eat, you feel guilty and tired. I get my bestie. That's energy disorder right there. You want more junk because you are tired. You want more junk because you are going through something. I get my mate. Exactly. When I'm a mate, mamela hem. It controls your mood. That is what it do to you. It will do to you. I get my bestie. Exactly. When you are stressed out, when you are bored, when you are sad or angry, temptation says eat whatever that you want, especially when it comes to junk food. I get my bestie. Exactly. You will feel better later, but after 10 minutes, you still feel worse for some reason. So that is why when it comes to, you know what, being tempted into eating, the things that, you know what, will actually make you feel sluggish and tired. And the next minute, for the whole week, you cannot be productive. I get my bestie, exactly, when I'm a mage. Mamela, it makes you forget your heart's desires. I get one of that is temptation for you, temptation of eating unhealthy food. Your heart wants health, and your heart wants your flat tummy, your heart wants your glowing skin, but temptation says, just eat just as this, as just once. I get my bestie, this once, and then you, that once becomes, you know what, 10 times again and again, repeatedly, like that. I get one of so temptation doesn't come when you are full and happy. No. It comes when you are tired, when you are stressed, and when you are bored. So that's, mamela, that's not stomach hunger, that's heart hunger. That's the temptation of you actually wanting to eat whatever that, you know what, you want to eat, whatever that you crave when it comes to craving, you know what, unhealthy food. So if you are when I'm a medi, don't eat when you are stressed out. Don't eat a lot when you are stressed out. Rather, when you are stressed out, think about something that will change the situation. Exactly. And then that's why don't easily be tempted by the jote when us productive for the week or gain excessive weight that is going to make you feel you are always tired when you can't do anything that is good about your life at the end of the day. I get my bestie, exactly. And oh my goodness, you know what? I feel like eating all of those things, and now I know that it happens to the best of us. I get one of exactly. After you give in to junk,
how do you feel right there? Get my bestie. Do you feel healthy or do you feel guilty or do you feel more tired and angry towards yourself? Because you want that dream body, like I spoke about earlier on, about your flat tummy. You want your dream body and you looking good each and every single time. But how would you look good when you cannot actually

you know what, find true happiness in you finding, you know what, things to do when it comes to you making more money. I get my bestie exactly when I'm mamedi. So that is why kirukwena, no matter the circumstance, kekupa mamedi molin tekupa we shokomele. Fight temptation at all times. I get one okay, exactly fight temptation at all times. Because when you're fighting temptation at all times, that shows your fighting spirit as a person, right? So when you're fighting that temptation, what healthy food can you what healthy food can you replace with that temptation? I get my bestie that you're experiencing at that particular moment. For an example, water your fruits, your nuts, and maybe walking around and like you thinking about the temptation each and every single time. I get my bestie, exactly, because temptation, you know what, comes each and every single time. Each and every single time after about my 15 minutes, o tla bo feela kare eh like je, you know what, junking yana mole ha fetsa o ja junking yana, that thing again comes again. I get ngwana go high. So be very careful, be very vigilant when it comes to that. I get my bestie, because nahana week in week out when you are eating junk food, what's going to happen even to your health, right? There get ngwana go high. So ipotsa hore, how strong is food temptation over you, and are you winning over your cravings now? I get my bestie. And then if you're winning over your cravings, wanna go high, be honest with yourself and mamela, fight that temptation so that you can be the best that you can ever be. And I know that temptation when it comes to food, it is not easy for you to let go of, because there are so many different kinds of, you know what, good, you know what, food that you're looking out there, that you're even seeing out there, that you want to try, which is not a problem. I get my bestie. But that is why, when you're in your own space, make it a habit, at least in your own space, you eat good, healthy food, that when you go out, then maybe let's say, for example, you're going for an outing with your friends or maybe your family members, you decided to go for an outing, that's where now you will decide to eat your good, you know what, junk food, which is not a problem. I get my bestie. But indoors, do not make it a habit. Make it a habit only when you're going only for outings, not when you're in your own space. I get my maid. It is what it is. I'm talking to those people by long, Cynthia, okay, you know what, I want to be honest. These unhealthy foods that are tempting so much, I want to start fighting it, because I want to be the best that I can ever be in the year 2026. I get my bestie, exactly, when I'm my maid. Now, when I have my this actually, you know what, I want to say to you, all of these unhealthy food, they steal from your energy, they steal from your time, they also steal from your happiness. I get my bestie, exactly, when I'm my maid, because the junk food steals all three. You're not actually experiencing progress when it comes to you being the best that you can ever be. That is what I told you. When you have gained excessive weight, when I'm my bestie, you are losing control over how you eat. You cannot move towards the destination. You cannot keep up with the momentum as a person. I get my bestie. Exactly. That is why Babanga Tabalona Luena, Obotolor Haule Jualo, Emilori. Now, you start having, you know, at selections in the relationship that, in the kinds of the relationships that you have, because of you can't have your dream relationships because of you being, you know, at eating carelessly when it comes to your junk food. I get my mate. And then when people start judging you, then you will actually feel, you know what, that sense of not belonging right there. You are actually dealing with an enemy of what? Of temptation when it comes to the kind of foods that you eat. So no matter the circumstance. I get my bestie. Exactly. It is what it is. The time right now is 18 minutes after the hour 10. It's a reducing with the official encounter with me, the lovely, the amazing Sinteke. I will bring you nothing but the best official encounter ever. So now, without wasting any time any further, let us get into the topic for the second round of the show. I get my bestie. If you want to engage right there, you are able to do that with no hesitations at all. On our Facebook page, you can comment. On our WhatsApp, we are at 081-451-8586. If you want to say something right there, it is not a problem right there. Get my bestie. Exactly. So now the topic for the second round of the show goes like this. Correction out of love. Correction out of love. Why do we take it as an attack? Honesty, show appreciation, and it therefore no matter the circumstance. Likewise with your family members, likewise in your relationships as well. Like you're my bestie, marubusa appreciating, but how? Because of when you are corrected out of love, you find it as an attack and it's a problem. I get my bestie, exactly, when I'm a medi. So let us dive into this topic a little bit deeper right there. Why do we take it as an attack? I get my bestie, exactly, when someone loves you, I get my bestie, and they correct you,

when I do not listen to fight back immediately. No, no, no. Do not listen to fight back immediately. I get my bestie exactly when I'm a medi. That is why the more relationship in Yaluna, the partner Taluna said it's Havaludi, holy, correct, because of Luna, you want to fight back. You are listening to your partner for you to have a fighting spirit instead of you listening to your partner to take correction, because when you are a person, you're not perfect. At the end of the day, I get my bestie exactly. Sometimes you must see correction as help, not hate, mobupilumba how as a person, so that you are able to grow. I get my bestie exactly when I'm mamedi. That is why you will lose good people because you could not take only a simple correction. I get my bestie exactly when I'm mamedi. So that is why it's a self-introspection. We put sorry, maybe we tata buhunna as a person. I cannot take correction when people are showing me correction. I get my bestie, but we are diving into it a little bit deeper right there. Please bear with me. I get my mate. Let me give you this. Why do you feel attacked? I get my bestie. Why most of the time when I'm about to walk corrector do you feel attacked? These are the reasons that I need you to actually reflect, and then how it's about umuto lo experience and tori jalo wolo ro wai tukisa or luena ubuel umuto opela how alukisa situation e jalo haliting. I get my bestie exactly. Mamela, sometimes it's pride and ego that says you are not my mother, you are not my father, don't tell me what to do, and it's a problem. I get my bestie, because motu how rata li correction ya higher when it comes to how they correct you. Udroi bono re, no, this is the right correction, Mari. This person is not correcting me in order for them to mislead me, or in order for them to want to be superior over me, or in order for me to boost my for them to boost their ego because of correcting me. No, I get my bestie exactly. People are correcting you because of they want to show you the way. And they will still correct you about the very same thing that that person that really cherishes you, that person that really loves you, corrected you about. And then that person that was correcting me about this same habit or this same character really loved me. I get my bestie exactly. Before you actually attack that person who's correcting you, think about it. Take, you know what, 5 minutes for you to reflect and inhale and exhale, and think about it thoroughly before you can attack. I get my bestie exactly. Mamela, you're still carrying that, you know what, that pain from childhood where correction was done with shouting and beating. I get one of high exactly. So when I heal from that situation, do not want to behave like your parents or your siblings who used to what to solve matata abonekale la penka shouting and the beating. I get my bestie exactly when I'm a medi. You heal from that. You know what? If I'm going to correct even my children, I'm going to correct them without shouting or beating or saying harshful words that will even make them feel resentful of the whole situation or even end up resenting me. Even your siblings don't really like you that much. They just tolerate you because of the things that you say when you guys are shouting, the things that you say when you the things that you do by actually even being abusive and beating them up, and that is not right. I get my bestie exactly when I'm a medi. So that is why I Luena as a person reflect and take accountability and know how to treat people. I get my bestie. That is why I how le motho etsa ntho leng hore o ka se etsa ntho tse hantle ho bathong tse leng hore o ka rata hore ba di etse ho wena, and o ska ba etsa ntho tse mpe ho bathong tse leng hore ke ke ba rata ha ba di etsa ho wena. Ke re my bestie exactly when I'm mamedi. Mamela, let me say to you, sometimes le message o no batla ho e fitisa ho motho o a ke re mamedi ha ka se ke be a utlwa because of the tone e we sebedisang towards that person. I get my bestie exactly. How you get angry when you are trying to get the message across? I get my bestie exactly. You do not even say things the right way. Tonya, how about the correct motto must be the tone that is respectful, especially now when you are dealing with elders. Remember how deal an elder, and then how honu sebedisa tone e handle homo reprimanda or homo correcta. It's going to be chaos. There's going to be commotion whether you like it or not. But if you know how to use your words right and your tone like that you're expecting from that next person, I get my bestie. Remember that each and every single time. Let me talk about growth and healing right there. I get my bestie. Mama Ngatabalona, you can tell the difference between someone correcting you to save you and someone trying to shame you. I get my bestie. Exactly. And if muto how shame, utlobona the difference. Okay, this person is shaming me because they're trying to embarrass me in front of people. They're trying to embarrass me in front of the children. They're trying to embarrass me in front of my partner. I get my bestie exactly, and they're trying to embarrass me in

front of everybody that is in the household or next to their friends as well. But if the person is trying to correct you because of they're trying to show you the difference between, you know what, shaming you and saving you, there's nobody around that can, you know what, that can feel at the end of the day, the way they're able to disrespect you. I get my bestie, exactly. So that is why I wanna know the difference. Sorry, muto bata ho saver and how muto bata ho saver. Please take that saving, because if you do not learn that saving from the people that around you, you will not be able to move forward. Because copy le ko bata ho ipona o ya teng ko bata ho fili ho finyella teng bata ho jetsa ditaba tsa hao, because when you fail to take a correction back where you come from, so ithute ngwana ko ha and take accountability as a person. And then if you know what's about it, you're always shaming your friends, your partners and everybody that is around you, in front of the children, in front of their friends, in front of their spouse or their family members, get my bestie, exactly, it is that resentment into a person's space right there. Remember that each and every single time. When was the last time someone corrected you and later you said, right there, thank you? I get my bestie. Exactly. How much I'll correct it in a very respectful way. You must be thankful because of this person is not trying to shame you, but this person is showing you. So be able to actually take the right route. More long you are able to be corrected. I get my bestie. Exactly. That's why I get also a booty. Little relationship in Salona. Exactly. But how correct in the very, respectful way, you must know that that person really, really loves and appreciates you. I get my bestie. So growth and healing, the journey is not my bestie, the important, no matter the circumstance. So healing when I go high, it's not just how bonds are possible. How level of service in the office, or the how the teacher, or the only much service in spacing size a professional, and then you are being corrected. The most service, or what's a feel caro? You know what you are being, you are being ashamed or something like that. I get my bestie. Exactly, when I'm a medium, or bofila, or you know what, at least people are telling me in the right way, in a nice, respectful way, in my own space at the end of the day, because that is important and that is necessary. I get one of the exactly, mamela, hem. Mamela, sometimes let me say to you, how do you correct people you love? I get my bestie. And in front of people, that is not right. I get my bestie. Exactly when I'm a medium. Do not correct people that you love with anger, and do not correct people that you love in front of people. Mamela, call them aside and be able to correct them aside. That is very important. I get my bestie. Exactly. If you want to change something, you know what, about yourself that you are learning right now when I'm a medium, about you know what, thanking other people who are correcting you instead of fighting right there. Remember, it's very important, no matter the circumstance. I get my bestie. Exactly when I'm a medium. Huna nchote lungo the relationship is alone. Hadi luansi. I get my ano kuhai. Exactly. Don't want to fight when all the time. No. Huna nchote lungo ri hamu taujoti zetu na they have seen an error or they have seen your a fault somewhere that they actually wanted to correct that will actually hinder you from prospering or hinder you from having good relationships that will last. I get my bestie, exactly when I'm a medi. So do not take correction as an attack, but take it as correction right there, because of sometimes the little bato rinaloba post. I get my bestie. That is why kiri haki buale one of you, hana jalo filang hori, you know what, you are one of those people balungori. When you are corrected, most of the time you feel attacked. Heal one of why and grow in that situation. I get my bestie, exactly. Why do we need correction? I get my bestie, exactly. We need correction for us to actually level up as people. Like, get my bestie, exactly, for people to help you, because that is important. That is why Haiki Buanana Bekere, to him, brain is given and sense is expected. Like, get my bestie, exactly. Mamela, hey, my bestie. If we're not a stranger, let's say for an example, Mutukyolo Watamaya towards, you know what, a bottomless pit, and they don't care. Get one of high. Exactly. And then are you not gonna stop them? When I wanna how home monori, they are going in the narrow road that is being misled of peer pressure, the plague and say wrong, tone said wrong. And then are you gonna let those wanna how not being corrected? No, you're going to correct your child. I get my bestie. Exactly. So as your family members will correct you as well in a very nice way. So as your spouse and

ever be allow people to correct you when you actually may have made mistakes mo bophelong ba hao, and when you don't know, you don't even know how to talk to people, motho ba ile wa correct, know how to take accountability of your actions. It is what it is. Momira for 360 Radio, your precise and local global connection. Also, do tell another lovely, the amazing Cynthia Kaye. Get my bestie. So the most dumbest thing that you could ever do, the most dumbest mistake that you could ever do, mobo pelomaha, is lose good people because of pride. Wana go haya. Get my bestie. Exactly when I'm a medi. So take correction. You know, babanga tabarona we hoodile hana jwalo, we are mature and we are sophisticated like this because of we learn to re how much alori. Wawa, oh, bonsa poso, maritamila, oh, bonsa yona, in a very respectful way, because some of us, we are not children. I get my bestie. Exactly. And some of you are not children. Remember that. So, luena, buwale muto muholo, hante, liena honolu, buwale na hante. Get my bestie. Exactly. Nse kibuwa kadi family members, nse kibuwa kadi friendship, nse kibuwa kadi relationship, nse kibuwa kadi limitwa lea lona, elongori, they are your close friends. I get my bestie. Exactly. Wena mamedi. And then, nse rile mohe kialibuwa mamedi, the time right now is 10:30 on the dot. 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You can tell us and tell us about your own perspective right there. It is not a problem at all. Mo local awenyarona harikeni mamedi, we play you our songs with one heart, one love and one spirit. Ere bona ke bo ke bona he ko kwala ka pina ya mang, bana ke buletse ka pina monati, pina ya Asha are let it burn. 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Get my bestie. Ke o Tamia are so into you. Enjoy till we come back for more. Adios.

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1: Welcome back, my bestie. Welcome back. When I'm Mamedi. The time right now is 3 minutes after the hour 11. Has there been a local hour? We give you nothing but good music and good vibes with one heart, one love, and one spirit. You are allowed to send it right there on our Facebook page, and I would gladly play it for you with no hesitations at all. Diamonds in the sky. Stay tuned and please enjoy, bestie, till we come back for more.

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1: Thank you so much for chilling with me, the lovely, the amazing Cynthia K. More the official encounter, as you've been enjoying our local hour with one heart, one love, and one spirit. 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
2: Good day, lady and gent. It is the 23rd of September 2026. It is exactly 9 minutes inside the hour 12. It is a beautiful Wednesday, lady and gent. 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Lady and gent, this voice is here for this particular hours today. And it, but yeah, I'll be explaining that. Let's just take this short break.
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2: So, Galady and Chant, it's still Metafong 360 Radio, your precise local global connection. And it's still your boy, the guy with the capital letter W and D, the one and only. Well, Lord, in today, yeah, decided good time going to stand in for Gay Umamani Uma 2K because I'm going to be doing the 12 to 3. I'm not doing my normal show, Lady and Chant, but this is the drive time that is from 3 to 6, Galady and Chant. Today, I'm here a bit earlier, so we are going to be discussing three questions. As you already know, we're going to start with this first hour, and then second hour, which is it's one, lady and gent, will be having a topic again, and then on our third and final hour, you already know how we do it. The first 30 minutes, we discuss the question that I'll be bringing. And then the last 30 minutes, lady and gent, it will be all things about, lady and gent, the trends. Yeah, as most things are trending, people are trending. And, you know, there's news all over the internet. So it's things that we talk about. So that hour, lady and gent, we'll be talking, dedicating that last 30 minutes for that. So it's going to be a fun show. So do not go anywhere, lady and gent, because I have good questions for you, for me and you to actually discuss. All right. The first one on this hour, I already have it with me. All you have to do is go check it on our social media platforms. Facebook is a specific page, lady and gent. The main one, yes, the others, we are on Instagram, we are on Twitter, lady and gent. You can go and follow us there. They are active pages, though the most active one, it's the Facebook one. So do make sure that you go there and follow us, and then you will find these questions. So, lady and gent, I want to know on this hour, Gutigena, what version of you are you becoming? What version of you are you becoming? That's what we are discussing on this hour. Tell me on 076-350-1915 or go on our comment section, lady and gent, and hit me up under that post and tell me, Gutuena, what version of you are you becoming at this moment?
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That was, sorry about that. That was the one and only Black Coffee Gallery Enchant and Musaki Abatsi. Wish You Were Here, a beautiful song for beautiful people, right here at Marafonga 360 Radio. Your precise local global connection, and right here at Marafonga, a beautiful city, Gallery Enchant, to actually live in, right? So, Lady and Gent, why I'm asking this question? Because of it goes hand in hand with the hour, alright? Remember, the hour, it's all things about motivation. So, I want to know from you, Lady and Gent, to get what version of you are you becoming? Because I want to know, Lady and Gent, are you a person that holds himself, Lady and Gent, to the highest standards, hold himself accountable, and making sure that Gallery Enchant, they reach the standard, they reach the level that they are trying to reach in life, right? The stages that they are trying to reach in life. So, Gallery Enchant, I would really love to know from you, ukuthi wena lapho khoyo, what version of you are you actually becoming? I would really love to know that. Tell me that, Gallery Enchant. Litipela, it goes in and end. You need to self-introspect before you actually give me an answer, because you just can't give me an answer, because this is not just an ordinary topic. It's a topic that will actually, you know, make each and every last one of us dive deeper and figure out what version are we becoming. Are we becoming the version that we were looking forward to, or the version that we were working towards to, or are you actually becoming a version that you have no idea what's going on, or you don't want anything to do with that kind of a version of yourself? Because it can happen, Lady and Gent, that you plan one thing and then one thing happens, you know. So are you aligning with the version that you planned and whatever, and Gallery Enchant, is that the best one, if you think, Kinji? But firstly, tell me, what version of you are you becoming? Umkhuleko by the one and only Artwork Sounds.

Khuleko, Lady and Gent, by the one and only Artwork Sounds, playing on my background. 30 minutes, well, it's already 31 minutes inside the hour 12, left with only 30 minutes before we hit our second hour, Lady and Gent. And on that hour, I already have a topic for us to discuss. And I just want you to tell me about yourself. Justin J. For a moment, just tell me about yourself, Lady and Gent. A version of yourself, which one are you becoming right now? You know, are you becoming a good person? Are you becoming a person? Because, you know, there's one thing that I know. You can become a person that even you yourself, you don't even recognize. You know that, Lady and Gent. Because, hey, Singabant, we go through a lot. And we face a lot. And, you know, emotions, you, Lady and Gent, they come and go and all that, you know. So, as Singabant, we go through that. And we change in a way sometimes we don't even notice. Uguti, at this point, we are becoming something that we are not aware of, or we are becoming something that we are not even aligned with. Yeah, let me put it like that. Things that we don't even align with because of emotions, because of, you know, the heartbreaks, the hardshipness that you come through. Life on its own, G, let me put it like that. Life happens, because life happens, Lady and Chant, you know. So when life happens, it takes a lot. It really takes a lot. So I really want to know from you, at this moment, because I believe, if you could check right now, you will realize, okay, I'm changing for the worst, or I'm changing for the better, and it will be able to actually help you reconnect with your true self, reconnect with the true version, the true self that you stand for, the truth that you actually stand for. You will remember that and get back to that. So tell me, as I'm going to play you Uda Gifto at Ingelosi with Branding Lulu, Lady and Gent. So stay tuned. I still need to know from you before I can actually introduce the topic of today.

Shortly, Lady and Gents, I'll be introducing the topic that we are going to be discussing on our second hour, Lady and Gents. So do not go anywhere. But in the meantime, I just need you to tell me when on your side, what version of yourself are you actually becoming? You know, I'd really love to know that. I would really, really, really, really love to know that, Gelady and Gents, and it, because that in je, it will make us be able and know Uguti Gelady and Gents, you know, Simepi Empilweni. We'll definitely be able to see Uguti Simepi Empilweni. I would really love to know from you, Lady and Chant, Uguti, which one of the versions are you actually becoming? Are you proud of that version or are you not proud of that version? But I still need to know, Uguti, what version of you are you becoming? As Lady and Chant, shortly we'll be heading to our third and final, second hour. Here's Sanela Musician, Lady and Chant, Ati Josie Maboning. Unga enter.

Psyche, Kelly D and Chance, and Sanel, musician, but again, best friend, one of the greatest collaborations, Lady and Gent, you know, in this South African music scene, you know. So, Lady and Gent, I would really love to know from you guys, Uguti, Lady and Gent, when, what version of you are you becoming? Remember again, Uguti, we are heading to our second hour. All you have to do right now at this point, at this moment, is hit us up on our socials, because we are heading to our second hour, and we'll be talking with our topic on that hour. So stay tuned, because I'll be introducing it very shortly. So Lady and Gent, don't forget, as I'm playing you, and if I go Lady and Gent, I like it anyways. So all you have to do is go and follow us on every social media platform, and then Lady and Gent, you will be notified each and every time something has been updated. So do not stay behind, do not get left behind. Anditi, enjoy.

That was the one and only Azania, Lady and Gent, to you, love. Lady and Gent, we've already made it to our second hour. It's exactly 1 minute inside the hour one, Lady and Gent. Still a beautiful Wednesday, the 23rd of September, 2026. And it is exactly, or rather, you are still tuned in to Morafo on 360 Radio, your precise local global connection. And the question that I have for you on this hour, Gelady and Gent, is as simple as it stands. Gelady and Gent, if your life was a book, what values would the main character live by? If your life, Lady and Gent, was a book, what values, Lady and Gent, and... what values, Lily and Gent, would you, would you stand for? Which one? Tell me on 076-350-1915, Lily and Gent. And so, Lily and Gent, this is what we are discussing on this beautiful hour. I'm going to play you Epai by Amifagu, and then followed by Oscar Mbo and C Block about Falling, Lady and Gent. And then we'll be back to actually discuss this beautiful topic of ours.

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Serving Megaphone City and surroundings from the heart of Khutzon.

We're talking all things characters, Lady and Genta. Not just characters, but we're talking about book characters now, right? That's what we are talking about, Lady and Genta. And DT. So, okay, I would really love to know from you, if your life was a book, what values would the main character, Lady and Genta, have? And DT. There's so many, if you're a book reader, some of us, like moi, you will understand, a book, Lady and Gent, has so many values in a character, just each character, it'd be having so many values. But, Lady and Gent, since when you've lived until this point that you have lived in, the experiences that you've had in life until you reach this point, you know, I believe the character of that book should be determined by that, you know, things that you have actually survived, you know, your strengths, your weaknesses, Lady and Gent, that on its own defines the character and the values the character actually stands for. So yeah, I believe that are the things that you should be looking for before you actually say, my character in this book will be standing for this, because this book, it's actually you, it's your life. So okay, if you were to put it in a book, that's where now we want to understand what characters the values will stand for. So okay, tell me on 0763 1519 1519. You must remember, those values that you put that down there actually define you. Do me music, Artwork Sounds, and Gelady and Gent are the one and only. You know, Pelada's a very just right here, Lady and Gent, and not forgetting Lady and Gent, the one and only Mick Man. But again, let it rain. Beautiful music for beautiful people.

in his presence. While I'm there thanking him, I know that I have a right. Whatever I need, he will supply. I believe tonight somebody just wants him to open up the windows of heaven for you. Let it rain. Send down your blessings, Lord. I just need you to move in this place tonight. He's doing it right now.

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Gelady and Chant, I still need to know from you, a good Gelady and Chant winner, your life was a book, what character, or rather what values would the character stand for, right? Pella, there's so many things that a character, Pella, we have villains, Lady and Gent, we have heroes, we have a fiction book, a superhero book, you know, it all depends on which book when are you trying to write. That's why I'm saying, Utimina, all that will depend really or honestly via your character. You know, you have to self-introspect before you can actually decide when which values would your character or rather that book stand for. Because if we tell the truth, that book, it's your life, right? Just like I told you, the book is actually your life. That's your life. So you need to decide that with your weaknesses. What are you actually weak about? Or rather, what actually, gets into your nerves, Lady and Gent, you know? How well are you with your emotions, Lady and Gent? What do you actually stand for right now at this moment, at this point, where you are? I believe that on its own will be able, Lady and Gent, you will be able to know how to accumulate your book, because if you understand those ones, you would know to get with that character that you are trying to portray with your book, Lady and Gent. What that character, Lady and Gent, you are trying to actually portray, because that character, it needs to be you. Per that book, it's your life. Tell me on 076-350-1915, because I would really love to know that. I will also tell you, Namige, on my side, Ogutigeledi and Chant, what values would my character in the book be? I would definitely get back to that. Lady and Chant, I'm going to play you Kelvin Momo at Iglesia. So Geunga Enda will be right back.

30 minutes, lady and gent, aside our second hour. I still need to know from you. 076-350-1915. Ogutu wena ke lady and gent. What values would your character be in your book? If your life, lady and gent, was a book, that character, what values would it stand for? Ke lady and gent. Anditi. Lady and gent, Pela, there's so much. Pela, if you know Gutigena, your strong points, Lady and gent, let me make an example right now. Let me say you know in your life right now that you are fearful of spiders, you are fearful of snakes, you are fearful of wildlife. You definitely know Guti, your character, Lady and gent, would do nothing with the wildlife. You wouldn't even try to involve your

actually build this perfect character. Like myself, I know Naguta would never be a hero, and especially the hero that will have to save people in the wildlife, ladies and gents. My character will have nothing to do with that, because I'm definitely afraid of spiders. That's the first thing that I'm going to mention, Lady Enchant. And I don't really like the wildlife like that, because it has things that are venomous, things that are poisonous. You understand? Imagine, Lady Enchant, having to deal with something that is venomous. I can't. So my character would definitely stay away from that. The first value is to stay away from the wildlife. That's exactly, definitely that. So I would stay away from that and keep away from that, because that's not me. That's not what I stand for. I'm actually afraid of that. You understand? You understand, Lady and Gent? You know? So again, Lady and Gent, I would really want to know, lady and gent, what values, if your life was a book, what values would that character stand for? As I'm going to play you some more good music. Lady and gent, this is Morofon 360 Radio, your precise local global connection. We never miss again, Lady and gent. It's all things beautiful right here on the station, all the time, every time, Lady and Chant. And I'm going to play you some more good music. I'm going to play you the one and only Lady and Chant, Basi M Touch, and the one and only Amaza Bati Ugwelanga featuring Timen Express.

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2: 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Ladies and gents, it is exactly 39 minutes inside the hour 1. We are only left with only 20 minutes, ladies and gentlemen, before we hit our third and final hour again. And that hour, it's all things Mugu. See, let's say, again. Ladies and gentlemen, it's all things again about trends again and celebrity news. And then after that, again, ladies and gentlemen, before we talk all things trends and those news, ladies and gentlemen. We will start by discussing the question. The 30 minutes, we have 30 minutes to discuss a question between me and you. And then again, and then we head to our final hour, Gilly and Jet, which is our final quarter of the hour, which is 30 minutes. And then we discuss again these trending topics, Gilly and Jet. So, imagine, like, and get a stay tuned. Okomanje, I just need you to tell me what's the character. If you had Lady Enchant, you know, a book to be characterized about your life, that character, what values would they actually stand for? Right, 076-350-1915, Lady Enchant, Admiral Fonga, 360 Radio, your precise local global connection. Asibe Happy by Amufaku, DJ Maporisa, and Gabza the Small.

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1: So right here again, ladies and gents, we are only left with only a few minutes before we hit our third and final hour. I'm just here to remind you, ladies and gents, this hour doesn't mean when it ends like this, the topic or ends with it. No, ladies and gents, we can continue with this one because some people catch up a bit later with the other topics, ladies and gents. Yeah, just remember, we are still here. I had to communicate these Gelady and Chant topics, all right? I'll be back to introduce again the question of the last hour before we actually talk about the things Gelady and Chant, the trending and the gossip. Hello, Yagami and Mlindo, the vocalist. Njilo, Lady and Chant, Bati Aisa Begani. Enjoy this beautiful one.

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1: Lady and Gent, it is exactly 1 minute inside our third and final hour, which is two. Lady and Gent, it's still the 23rd of September, 2026. You are still tuned in to Marafong 360 Radio, your precise local global connection. And Lady and Gent, I just need to introduce this topic, Lady and Gent, and then play you a song from the one and only Kabza the Small, Atingyo Zama. And then Lady and Gent will be back to discuss this one before we get to our trends and celebrity news. So again, I hope Uguti, you have already followed us, Gelady and Gent, on our social medias so that you will be updated and staying informed with us every time, Lady and Gent. It's very important that you follow and you like so that you don't get left behind. I did, Lady and Gent. So I want to know, okay, if you had everything you wanted, who would you become? Lady and Gent, that's what I want to know on this hour. If you had everything that you wanted, who would you become? Let's discuss all that on this first 30 minutes before we get to our trends and news, Lady and Gent. Well, celebrity news.

That is the Zex Bantu Unity and Gent with Sky Wonder, Tugzin, and the one and only Suffocate SA, Bati Mama Tola. And it's on the beautiful project of Zex Bantu Uni that last year. It was last year in November. Yeah, it was last year in November. It was a beautiful project, a very beautiful one. So, Lady and Gent, I still need to know from you, if, Lady and Gent, you had everything you wanted, who would you be? Now, honestly, Lady and Gent, I believe I'll still be myself. You know, I don't think I would change. Or if maybe, let's say, some things obviously they will change, Lady and Gent. Let me put it like that. Some things will change. Let's say, you know, I would no longer walk. Obviously, I'll be driving. Let's see what else. Depends on the type of things that I'll be having, you know, or the type of money that I'll be having, you know. But if I had everything I wanted, I'll be me, man, because these are the things that I actually wanted, you know, by myself, by me. They might be inspired by some people, obviously, because when you grow up, you look up to someone eventually, somewhere, somehow. You know, it might be your parent, it might be a role model, but at the end of the day, you end up looking up to someone. You know, that looking up to someone doesn't necessarily mean you can be that person when you get those things you want, because you want them for yourself, you don't want them for that particular person, you know. So that's why I'm saying, to me now, become myself, because it's everything I want. So tell me, when, if you had everything you wanted, who would you be? Because some people, they would definitely change. The whole character change, Lady and Chant. But tell me, as I'm about to play you, Nkosazana Daughter, Master KG, Lotion, and Marumba Peach, Bati Amaputa. So ungayendawo, hlalalana, and be tuned with us, Lady and Chant, because shortly we'll be back with celebrity news and trends.

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1: Lady and gent, it's 30 minutes inside to get our third and final hour. It's 2:30, lady and gent, and we're about to talk all things about our celebrity news. So, okay, there's so much that is happening, lady and gent. The first one that we're going to begin with is, remember, lady and gent, the one and only Owen Ndlovu, which is a sports broadcaster, lady and gent, a radio presenter. He was a lot in the industry space, our South African industry space. And lady and gent, the one man who also introduced who made it possible for the South African music, lady and gent, to be to chart on the billboards and whatever, lady and gent, because he's the one who actually fought so hard that the South African music reaches the heights that it's supposed to reach. Because if you remember back in the day, lady and gent, like back in the day when we were still growing up, most thing that was dominating on our radios, on our TVs, it was international music, lady and gent. You know, when you tune in radio, you will hear the likes of Drake's, the likes of Lil Wayne's, you know, the likes of Beyonce's, the Jay-Z's and all that. It would be scarce to hear local music and South African music until the likes of Owen, lady and gent, took over the stages and took over the entertainment industry and made sure that the South African music reaches the heights that it reaches today. We have multi-million selling artists like today, like Casper Nyovest, the likes of Ricky Rick, the likes of AKA May Soul continue to rest in peace, lady and gent. You know who sold

Amifa Guledi and Gent, Ting Seize with Ge Okairo Wells, Cairo song with Amifa Guledi and Gent Wells featuring Amifa Gu, but Ting Seize right here at Mirafonga 360 Radio. Lady and Gent, another trending news. Ringo Ge has been trending. That's another one, Ge, Lady and Gent, that you need to know. Ringo Madlingos, Lady and Gent, has been trending also because of his tremendous performance right there at the Scorpion Kings this past Saturday, Lady and Gent. You know, he shut it down over 70,000 people at FNB Stadium, Lady and Gent, and he did the most. He's one of the performers, you know, I believe that Ringo's performance is the toppest, and then followed by Timin Express performance, Lady and Gent. You know, those are the two beautifulest performance ever. You know, great performance, you know. And they even had to crack fireworks for Ringo, Lady and Gent, because it was the greatest highlight on that event. He even, when he was performing, Lady and Gent, he even paid a tribute to all the fallen

heroes, the likes of Rick Rick, the likes of AKA, you know, there are so many fallen artists, lady and gent, you know, or Costa Teach, Ombora, Kilakau, there are so many. And crazy enough, all these artists, some of them, well, they were signed under DJ Maphorisa and Gabza the Small, and they were the hosts of this event. And then Ringo came there and shut it down. Even though Gabza the Small did try to wanting to outshine the one and only Lady and Gent, which is the Utimin Express and Ringo, but oh shame, they couldn't. They even tried to put Nyana Umlilo, but they couldn't. They really couldn't. And then on the other one, lady and gent, is still at it. Osol Penduka and the one and only Dineo Ranaga, they still at each other's throat, lady and gent. They are not letting go, because of on Monday, Osol Penduka came through to respond to whatever that Dineo Ranaga was saying on the socials, lady and gent, throughout the weekend. Because, you know, they've been making, you know, noise, and Saul Penduka came forward apologizing about what happened, the joke that they made, lady and gent, and then Dineo Ranaga wasn't having it, and then she called out the whole crew, but yeah, specifically Saul Penduka. Saul Penduka on the Monday, lady and gent, came through and then responded and fired back to Dineo Ranaga. Dineo Ranaga came back yesterday, lady and gent, to respond again. So I don't know, this beef is going to end. Where is it going to end? We will see between these two, lady and gent, because now it leaves the social media in between, because some they are choosing Dineo Ranaga's side and some they are choosing Saul Penduka's side, because some say Saul Penduka did apologize. Why would Dineo Ranaga try to run up right now? Because of she was quiet all the time about this issue, lady and gent, not saying anything, not even, you know, reaching out to the families. And now people are saying Dineo Ranaga is taking this opportunity to look like a hero. You know, it's nothing else but just to look like a hero, lady and gent. She's feeding off the situation. That's what the people are saying. But some, they are saying she's right. She's fighting for what's right. Saul Penduka should have never, ever made a joke about a situation that serious like that. So, lady and gent, the social media is divided. We know which one do you think it is. But okay, go there and check, lady and gent, for yourself. You will see these two. Meanwhile, let me play you DJ Storky and Azania, lady and gent. But again, Gizinigela, enjoy this one.

Azania and DJ Stocky, Lady and Gent, batting is Nigella Aguwe right here at Mirafon 360 Radio. Speaking about Azania, Lady and Gent, she's one of the people right now who's actually running for Mrs. South Africa. Hey, she's actually going really hard. From being a singer, actor right now, she's running to be Miss South Africa, Lady and Gent. It's a very, very, very, very, very big move, Lady and Gent. You know, it's a very big move, and it's a move that so many artists are afraid to take. You know, if you need something or you want to achieve something, and I believe as an artist, you must go for that particular thing that you need to go for. So I'm saying to Azania, shout out. I'll definitely vote, but you know, votes, Lady and Gent, are not the only things that will make you win to be Miss South Africa, obviously. Now, you need to, like, you know, work some things, Lady and Gent. Obviously, there's some things that you need to follow to win Miss South Africa. I don't really know what are those things. Go and research if you want to be a Miss South Africa, Lady and Gent. You know, so on other celebrity news, Lady and Gent, or celebrity gossip, how to put it, is that Peltusi, Lady and Gent, is under fire. She's under, you know, serious fire, because Lady and Gent, Peltusi has been given, I think it's 7 days, if not less, Lady and Gent, to pay SARS 15 million rands. Where would she come up with the 15 million rands, Lady and Gent, in 7 days, within a week? But SARS has given her that time. This is the time we are giving you, so you need to pay us, or else they are chasing her, Lady and Gent. They are definitely arresting her. You know, SARS gear don't play. SARS don't play, Lady and Gent. They never play. So we're hoping for Peltusi to actually be able to come up with this money, Lady and Gent, and you know, pay it, and then be able, Lady and Gent, or come up with the solution. You know, make a deal with SARS somewhere, somehow, on how or arrangements, Lady and Gent, on how are you on how is she actually going to pay this 15 million rands? It's a problem, so much money. So, Pell, girl, you need to pay that SARS, because you don't want to find yourself in that situation. So, Lady and Gent, with that being said, Lady and Gent will be out of here very, very, very soon. Lady and Gent, and it, matter of fact, it's already time for me to say my goodbyes and tell you good again. Let's do this again tomorrow. I won't say same time, same place, because tomorrow I'll be at my time, 3 p.m. until 6 p.m., Lady and Gent. All you have to do is stay tuned and relax with us, because tomorrow I'm bringing all fire, Lady and Gent, because it's quarter to the weekend, and you know, drive time, we don't play. It's all things fun, it's all things great, Lady and Gent. And it's just know, good to get. We love and appreciate each and every listener that is out there. Don't forget to follow us, and Lady and Gent, don't forget to share and mobilize. You can also follow me, Lady and Gent. It's The Waladin on Facebook, and it's Waladin320 on Instagram. So do make sure that you follow me, and then, Lady and Gent, you will be entertained. Anditi, I'm going to play you Kelvin Momo, Lady and Gent, and the musical chef, Bati Bokoko, featuring the one and only Tracy and Tato Hatsi. Enjoy.

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1: Belaga gore re khakala tata moretsi wa station sa mantsa sa Metafong 360 radio. Yokwa how. Look at the time. It's 30 minutes after the hour 30 minutes after the hour 3 o'clock, 3 p.m. on the dot. It's beautiful. It's beautiful indeed. Moretsi Samantha Samara from 360 Radio. Yeah, Rentere Tamayalo, Ravana temperature, the Tatuhile Tata 25 degrees Celsius, temperature Erling Mohoyona. 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
1: Normally we do it.
0: Kopa fela wa tumela ga jana mo my microphone. Yeah.
1: Okay. Normally reza once every 2 years.
0: Yeah.
1: For motho a tlo testa mahlo fela just to see if there's nothing wrong ka mahlo a hae. Even if they don't feel any pain or anything, they can come once in 2 years.
0: Yeah. Okay, we could go to Moretti, but you could come once
1: every 2 years. Yeah, once okay. Every 2 years.
0: Yeah, okay. Yeah, no, why you to the Carltonville Hospital, the office, the cantor, the fella, Motamo Bacana confused the I department emo karolong khotsa mo letlhakoreng lefeng la Carltonville Hospital.
1: I think ufita reception.
0: Yeah.
1: And then you go I think just at the back. It's not right inside the hospital.
0: Oh.
1: It's outside the hospital. Yeah, but it's not inside.
0: It's not,
1: yeah.
0: Okay.
1: Yeah.
0: So hafita a ka nna botsa ebileng
1: batamoga o fitlha ko reception wa botsa fela gore eye clinic ko kae but go na le di-science tsa gore eye clinic then o tla bona moo but if wa latlhega I can always ask gore ko kae because it's not right inside just outside
0: okay
1: the building se ko ntle ga sepetlele
0: oh okay no that is awesome and potso e nngwe ke gore how often should okay ke gore for example, yakana, motlomongare, many of us spend the whole day more modi phone, we spend the whole day modi televisioning, and yakakibualu na kishabile computer. What damage does too much screen time do to our eyes? Sekolo bokolo mo bane.
1: Okay, hona no, because there's so much computers, there's so much phone time mobaning.
0: Yeah.
1: Re bona bana ba tend to become more short-sighted because they spend a lot of time more computing. Unlike before, motho la gore bana ba tsameka and they have time to rest their eyes. So normally would say if o sebetsa mo computing can work for every hour, you have to take a 5-minute break.
0: For every hour?
1: Yeah, for every hour you have to take a 5-minute break or matla gone go.
0: Okay. No, for every hour you need to take a 5-minute break. Otherwise, eozokala. Yeah. What are the most common eye disorders you see daily at Carltonville Hospital? Carltonville Hospital. Cataract le glaucoma kgotsa myopia ke tse feng tse dingwe tse e leng gore wa di bona.
1: I think on a normal day re bona more the refractive errors. Refractive errors ke batho ba sa boneng either ha bala or ha shebile distance, maybe driving or ha shebile TV ne.
0: Okay.
1: Yeah, or both. Motho ha bone distance and near. The other one can see distance, cannot see near, but most ke batho ba sa boneng.
0: Okay.
1: And then the other common condition ke di cataracts ne. Because we see a lot of old people. So you find matlho a bona lens ya teng se changes the color.
0: So cataract, it's an issue of the lens.
1: Yeah, it's an issue of the lens.
0: Okay. Okay.
1: It changes a color to be either white, because when you
0: are sekile mo siuka mo.
1: How is that ulum nyane your lens? I get everybody na lens ka mogara le tlhone.
0: Yes.
1: So lens ya o color thing ke transparent ka ria metsi.
0: Oh,
1: but
0: yes.
1: Hantsi o tla o gola it starts becoming white go tla sentse ba white until it loses the whole eye. So that is one of the most common conditions that we see because motho a teng ha se kwetse le tlhoka o fela you cannot see. Even when it starts go ba ngata mo le tlhong vision now e ba blurred.
0: Yeah.
1: So high fitla that time we have to send you go ophthalmologist and
0: okay.
1: Eye specialist.
0: Okay.
1: Yeah.
0: Hey.
1: Ke bona ba sebetsang ka di operations tsa mahlo ne.
0: Yeah.
1: Le malwetse a mahlo a kwa morago. So what they do, they remove that lens, it's actually sebetsane.
0: Yeah.
1: And then they put another lens, a transparent, and then the patient can be able to see again.
0: Yeah.
1: Sometimes utolori lhasa feliz always at that cataract removal, and then again say the intraocular lens, okono bona even before kenya the specs happy.
0: That's very interesting. So neke, yeah. So basically in layman's term, cataract ki lens.
1: E ke lens ya
0: leitlho mogare.
1: Eya, e se se ile sweu because of years of protein deposits on the lens and then changes color and then ha sa tlhole sebetsa because
0: so ha se tle white ha sa bona.
1: Yeah, if it's white ka ofela e kwetse leitlho you cannot see.
0: Sure.
1: If it's sanzane iqala you can see depending hore e hakana kana. So if sanzane iqala you can see better ntse e ya e gola then vision ya o le yona e ntse ya ko tlase.
0: Okay.
1: And you tell out lanzo o rwale di brele ne you cannot see as clear as you used to be because gona le something e sirileng ka mogara leitlho.
0: So glaucoma is called a silent thief of sight. How do you mean analysis? Why is it so dangerous and how does a person know they have it before it's too late?
1: Okay, glaucoma rebiza a silent thief of sight because you don't feel any pain.
0: Ever?
1: You can go for years upila a normal life or wala di brelesa ho or weza living life.
0: You won't
1: feel
0: life.
1: You won't feel any pain, you won't feel there's no symptoms. But you are not in situation like so most people ba realize eating when is already finished with the eye, because what happens with the glaucoma, the pressure in the eye it becomes either very high, then it starts to damage the optic disc. The optic disc is a place where the blood vessels and the nerves they leave the eye to go to the brain.
0: Okay.
1: So ha se ile metsi. Yeah, ha se ile metsi then motho ha sa khona bona anything.
0: Sure.
1: So and then damage ya thing is irreversible.
2: So how tla mole ha re sheba ra bona gore disk ya ka ofela itsegile romela ko specialist thing le bona ba bona gore no there's nothing we can do but if wa tla maybe wa thola re sense that itsegile hanyane ne ra romela ko specialist thing then they give you the eye drops to make sure that the remaining part is itsegeng is ke ya jega ne so that is why it's very important gore o tle for eye test even though o sa feel any pain le bona go sna botlhoko go sna lora ha ke bone just to make sure that all these conditions tsa bontsi ka nako wa gona gore o di efoge so that your vision is always intact.
0: A tsana nga ya spetela pela so tsa maka mabota.
2: Eh. Eh, so ntse o
0: tsa maka ditulo. Tulo mabota.
2: Because then it's already late. There's little that can be done. Sometimes it's very difficult to regain your sight also in the house visual.
0: Yeah, no, hey, ke a tsoga. Ya no kore ke tsa interview mme re ke tsogile. Tsogile. Ya no short-sightedness ubuile ka yona gore gona le some of the common cases in gore motlhomong di atla go sepetlele di fitlhela ko lona ga ke itse re ke yona myopia na.
2: Yes, ke yona myopia.
0: Okay, ya no it's increasing segolobogolo mo baneng ba e leng gore ba bannyane o nagana gore keng se e leng gore se kgosa sena ebile batsadi ba ka dira eng go just to counteract.
2: I think myopia eba more these days because of lifestyle ya rona ne.
0: Okay.
2: Like all these gadgets that we are using.
0: Yes.
2: You tell ngwana o ditse go phone from morning until we see.
0: Sure.
2: Even at midnight how wa tso go tla ngwana is still on the phone. Always on the all the screens that we are using. I think ke tsone tse tsa ngore ebe even more because even when the children come to the clinic how tested lens sabona is they are like thicker than sabatho ba gona and which was not really the case before so when the lens starting to be thick and then it allow lens really thick jo allo motho teng ha bone as they should so if batswadi ba ka thusa bana or le ha le ba ba file di phone or le ba le mo computing ba khone ba monitor or they must not spend all their time on the computer because nthwena e le matsa mahlo bona they still have a long way to go.
0: Yes.
2: So in the past you find children ba sam ka kontle so encourage children to do other things except just to be on the computer all the time because it's not good for their eyes.
0: No ka gore ayo e tlhaloganya ntho e buang ka yona wa e tlhaloganya ga o populetse. Yeah, yeah. What about diabetic eye disease? Khayela gore teng ya botsa khayela gore teng. For but ba bamba rona ba ile gore ba ready tse with diabetes motlomong ko khutso motlomong ko Belfordini anyway, we le gore ba tla ba ready tse teng. How does diabetes diabetes affect their eyes?
2: Okay, diabetes affects the eyes in that it limits the blood vessels tse nyane tse ka molehlong ne.
0: Okay.
2: And then the blood vessels they can bleed and then go be some wounds cutaneous spots into tse ngata tse tsalang ka mara le tsone. So diabetes is one and these conditions sounds to be one they are the most leading causes of blindness worldwide.
0: Okay.
2: So it can also end up in blindness if it's not controlled or if motho a sa thole treatment. So if you are diabetic or even hypertensive you have to take care of your treatment because ke yone tsang gore e seke ya fitlhela ko matlhong ka speeding.
0: Okay.
2: And then diabetic retinopathy it affect leitlho ha se motho a le diabetic for a long time maybe 15 to 20 years ke gona o gona ba di changes tsa diabetes mo leitlhong. Otherwise if it's not controlled then it changes they happen quicker on the eye or motho a gona o bona gore motho ona a sa tlhola a bona because of diabetes.
0: Yeah, ya no gona le di-habit tse dingwe tse tshwanang le bo o pikitla matlho yana ga ke itse gore ke di-habits tse e leng gore di right kgotsa di wrong ba bangwe ba na le di-habits tsa go berekisa di-eye drops ka malatsi a matla ba berekisa di-eye drops tse e leng gore di expired. How does it affect how does that lifestyle affect us? Tse dingwe ke tsa go share-a di-glasses motho a share-a di-glasses le batho. How does it affect us?
2: Okay. We don't encourage too much rubbing the eyes. Ne?
3: Okay.
2: So most of the time, if muto arabali to tolarki is a sign of allergy, then it was actually the eye drops. They don't want to say more as casual appeal arabali to ne.
3: Yeah.
2: Because hanso arabali to then sometimes make the cornea to be thin in the center. Ne? On a condition by visa keratoconus, corners, it also starts some to araba little too much. So we don't encourage too much of the rubbing of the eye. You rather go and get yourself the eye drops little to some more. The itching must stop more little.
3: Okay.
2: And then, any whole kadimsana dibrele is also not a good thing because dibrele is like kimuriana wa gago if you yeah. go doctoring ba o tshwere ke flu and then one ya go doctoring ba o tshwere ke hypertension then you want to use the same thing to treat is not fair on your eyes because if you said dibrele tsa motho mong di go gamatsa how they can damage your eyes because it's not what your eyes need. It's always important to go and test your eyes so that you can get exactly what your eyes need. So that don't strain your eyes.
0: Ka di rwala ka batla ke wa mo fatshe kore style sa teng ga kitsore ne ka re se se tshwere tlhogo a me.
3: Yeah, se na le di glasses tse ka. Kore se go beya mo fatshe. How is it Kenya fellow? What a fellow, buddy. Who are something for
2: even if you are staying in the same family, you cannot use the cluster.
0: I create a lot of chance to go to put some of my go, but I want to enter the corner. Yeah,
2: and the lead allergy, the eye drops say expired, they are also not good for the eye.
0: They are also not good,
2: they are not good for the eye. Because the eye drops, you open it after 30 days, you have to discard it and then put it in refresh.
3: Yeah.
2: So that you make sure that what you put in your eyes is good for your eyes.
0: Okay. I don't know what's going on with the sunglasses. Most of the time, sometimes I'm going to wear sunglasses. But I'm going to wear are sunglasses really necessary, even for people working? I'm going to wear sunglasses. O bona gore no man e matlame o ka tsenya fela di sandals tseno gore di a go protecta na motlhomo le bana if kwa khonagala kgotsa motlhomo o dira ko constructioning go na le dustyntsi bomereki are they necessary di a thusa.
2: Yes, sunglasses are very necessary and they are good for your eye because wearing them make sure that you prevent certain conditions from occurring on your eyes in the later stages.
3: Yeah.
2: So we always say prevention is better than cure. Moto o tla ba sebetsa go letsa tseng hangata ona di conditions re bitsa like botulism is when ona this part this white part o ka re fana le nama e golang go teng. So lot of the eyes very painful and red is because this person o tsama go letsa tseng or o sebetsa go letsa tseng or mogling dust asa protect mahlo a haine. But when you protect your eyes, you don't go through that because the treatment has a hole, you have to go for operation. So honor if you don't prevent, but when it's like operation, next year you have to go again and do the same thing. So it's very important for people to get also the right sunglasses because they are just normal sunglasses. But if mashawa sawalisa siha hole, use UV blocker sunglasses or polarized sunglasses because those they cut all the harmful rays more long so that you can be able to work better and then have a better eye health.
3: Okay, so can I just buy glasses from a street vendor?
2: I think that's a good strategy. Mostly, these are just make your eyes comfortable.
3: Okay.
2: But yeah. Like I said, there are sunglasses that are meant or that are good that can prevent you from all these harmful rays. Because the UV blocker, UVA blocker, and then also the polarized sunglasses. Those are the good sunglasses, like the Ray-Ban sunglasses. The lens that thing is very good. Okay. It can protect your eyes from all these harmful rays. The other ones, they just make for but if you really need protection, you must invest in a lens that will cut all these harmful rays so that you don't always go back to the same problem.
0: Yeah, no. I don't know thing. Honale, Kangelia, Bo, Mama Barona, Bobo Barona, bana le nako e le gore no ga o tla o na le mathata ba tla re no man tlogela seso se se simple tla ba go tshasa ka morutonyana fela ngwana mo 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sharp o di bona yang tse
2: It's difficult because kolong there's nowhere you read and they say you can take levese or all these things that we are using. So harina lebotlhase ba can they really work and if they work to what level, and then also what are the side effects of using these things? Because sometimes you put these things in your eye and they damage your eye even more. There are cases where you have seen mutu like something more long and then little belly change otherwise. I think just to be safe, better we go doctor, bako check about no ena ki ing ibatla ing. Because on kuna kanu level are oki e kante asi e le batlang e le night sebang, so weza life iba weza condition iba worse, and by the time you go clinic or go hospital, you are already losing your sight because of all these things by the Kenya matlong masasana by the Kenya.
0: Yano batsadi le matichere ba kona ho motlomong ba bona yang early. How will they be able to tell it early that a child has a problem with their eyes even before the child complains?
2: Okay, I think sometimes you see
0: symptoms.
2: Yeah, sometimes you can see by the child rubbing their eyes.
0: Oh.
2: Wa rubber too much, then you know there's a problem. Then you have to take care to the clinic by checker or go doctor by checker or problem yang wana ki mam fedi eye drops the right. And then sometimes wana osa warning habala ubatulisa buka mohaufini very close. Then honor this child ha khono go bona onal problem ya go bona. Then lungwana omso wa motlisa go cliniceng re gone checka gore bothata ba haike eng. Some of the children kra adutse right mobile TV ka re batlo kena ka mara TV e ha bone sentla le kgakala, so u batla o dula mo atla gonong go bona dintho tseo handle. I think those are some of the ways se motho a motswadi ka gonong go bona gore ngwana o na le problem. Sometimes ngwana ha ngwala mo bukeng ha ngwale straight ne o ka lo dintho tsa o dingwala. So
0: skewed.
2: Yeah, diva skewed instead of a maker line, so another dia one. Then it's also a sign of or one on a problem ya hobona. Then so it's at the good clinic and to check our rakam to saka in.
0: So at what age should a child have their first eye test?
2: I think before one at kala skolo, one turns at for eye test like at 6 years before 6 years. But like at six, when I send the adle before I go to school, recheck or modify, I wanna handle, and then so that have it go to school, ask a problem, I go cope them service was school, because if as a one, then babang ukalowa is very difficult for them to cope with what the teachers are giving them. So I think 6 years is. Yeah.
0: Okay.
2: But they can come earlier. But
0: they can come earlier. Yeah.
2: Yes.
0: So. Ke khona go tla neng ke tlo treata an eye pain or red eye motlomong ke treate as an emergency. When should I do that? Ga ke re now it's an emergency. Ke ga go setse go etsagetseng mo matlhomong.
2: Mo matlhomong. Okay, red eyes is caused by many things, ne? But if the pain, you cannot stand the pain, like
0: the pain is
2: abnormal. Or one of my but I think the pain, and then hanali discharge in at any.
0: Yeah,
2: if I discharge, if I eat too much, Allah, and then I eat, then you need to come and then we'll check our tataba maso king.
0: Okay. Now, ga ke itse re ko hospitale le fa batho di glasses, di specs fela ga e le gore seo se a diragala ke a solofela gore there's a long wait motlhomong ya di spectacles le motlhomong di operations ko hospitala. What is the hospital doing to reduce the weight and so forth, maybe the padlock high for a thing.
2: I think the thing that we are doing is to
0: Yes.
2: And then we try for okay, if the brelli dilikana, how soon can they bring hadilikana? Because I get by a quantity, the more the quantity the one, the more the longer they take in.
0: Yes.
2: So hari arrange a little arrange okay, rather paske by the emela. Because if you take lots of spectacles at one go, then it takes longer for them to prepare. Yeah. But if everybody howl, then it becomes easier. The wait is not that long. So it's just to supply or at least don't wait for all the spectacles to be settling ready, bring then so that can be able to really refine and so on.
0: Okay, that is awesome. Put some fellow. What is probably one powerful message to every family in Merafong about taking care of their eyes before they lose their sight?
2: I think my word to Batua Merafong is that your sight is very important, is important to you, and is important to us as the eye clinic. So, because without your sight, you cannot do anything. There's very few jobs that you can do without your sight. You cannot drive, you cannot, service to school is not easy. Not having a normal sight, it limits your life and the quality of people. So it's very important to make sure that you maintain that sight.
0: Yeah.
2: Always by making sure that you come for regular eye tests where you can check and see if there's any changes in your sight and give you a treatment before hotel hours. So I urge Batho ba Merafong to come to the eye clinic or by optometristing once every 2 years by the test amahlo. Baba nang le systemic disease like bo diabetes, bo hypertension, every year you go and then we check your eyes if hona di changes ka mogare tse tloetsa ngoro o feletse o sa gone bona sentle ne. And then people bana le di bo history tsa glaucoma ko ntlong. You don't have to wait until over the signs. You come also every year, we check if there can be any risk for you to have it, so that because most conditions, how do you tell early, is easy to get treatment. But how emela ko morago a se go senyegile is difficult to regain your sight. That is my word to the people of Merafong.
0: Mrs. Kuzwayo from Carltonville Hospital. Are tela tsona gore information eo ya gompieno man here no ha ke itse gore ka re koetse nkae document ke document e dulentse le koma botaneng a rona mo studio mfano fa fela ke tseye tšhelo ke go leboga thata Mme Kuzwayo for making time ra itse gore o motho e leng gore o maphatephate thata, but you made time today to speak to you, to come and speak to your community about the importance of taking care of your eyes. Okay.
2: Nekinali kopo e one for batho ba Merafong. Kona le di patients tsa rona ba tleng ba tloetsa di brel last year.
0: Kona le di patients.
2: Yeah, ba tleng ba tloetsa di brel. Some of them have also di told because when you try to call them, the phones are not ka di sa sebetsa. So ne re kopa batho ba tleng from last year ba so kre di brel, even this year re kopa gore ba tle ba tloetsa di brel tsa bona because we have them and we are struggling to get hold of them. 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
0: 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Thank you very much.
2: Thank you. 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

nothing. 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I'm glad they're getting it. I've been in this business for a long, long time, and even I didn't know where the music was going for a while. And I was saying, when are they gonna find that magic? When is the music gonna get back to simple and basic? Cause I wanna go back. I wanna go back to a time when the music touched your heart and your soul and your mind and your body. 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

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I was like, you know what? 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I was like, okay, if I say it, that, you know what, I know I can do this, I can turn things around, and why not? You know what I mean? I'll say it. I thought, let me put it to the test. And I was like,

0: This is Groove On with Sylvia. Now your radio is really turned on. Somebody, call me. Come on. I'm waiting for you. Ah, see my switchboard lighting up. I like that. Caller, you're on the air.
1: Hi, this is GL. Sylvia, I just love your show.
0: GL, what can I do for you tonight?
1: Well, I'm a songwriter. I've had a couple of hits. Got a couple of nice cars, pretty nice house.
0: Sounds like you got everything, GL.
1: You know, it might sound like that, but I'd do anything for love.

So, what do you want to do?